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KJOT Boise, broadcasting live from the back of a former Denny's. 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

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KJOT, Boise. 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

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Now, how about a nice Hawaiian punch? KJOT Boise, broadcasting live from an oversized shed downwind of Siemens Gulch. This is 105.1 Jack FM. Yeah, it's just like the ocean. Playing what we want.

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0: Uh-oh, the music stopped on Jack FM. Guess what's coming next? I need a little
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Did you remember to let the dog out? KJOT, Boise. 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

said, are you gonna be my girl? 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I said, you look so fine that I really wanna make you mine. 4, 5, 6, come on and get your kicks. 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
6: Westbound I-84 traffic is flowing pretty good right now. Gallen Road exit to the Flying Y is just 6 minutes. Flying Y on into Napa Marketplace exit right now, 16 minutes. Traffic coming out of downtown Boise, the connector is flowing really, really well right now, actually. Chittenden 2026, 29 minutes to get you from Eagle Road to the Caldwell exit. Biggest slowdowns right now, Highway 16 and Star Road. We also got about 25 minutes from Eagle to Middleton right now via Highway 44 and State Street. And if you're trying to get north to Eagle from the interstate right now, you're looking at about 18 minutes.
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1: From the TDS Fiber Traffic Center, let's check Jack traffic.
2: Westbound 84 right now, Galvin Road exit to the Flying Y, just 9 minutes. And currently it's a little slow coming out of downtown in the connector, but not too bad. We just got 15 minutes from the Flying Y to the Napa Marketplace exit. So once you get past the connector there and onto westbound 94, things flow pretty well. Chinden 2026 right now, 31 minutes from Eagle Road to the Caldwell exit, with Star Road being the major issue right there. There also was an accident earlier that may be just getting cleaned up. Highway 44 and State Street from Eagle to Middleton right now, 27 minutes. Major delays there, Linda Road and Highway 16. Trying to get northbound to Eagle from the interstate, you're looking at about 21 minutes now to get to Eagle.
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4: Into Garrity. 31 minutes right now at Chittenden 2026 from Eagle Road to the Caldwell exit, and 26 minutes via State Street and 44 to get from Eagle to Middleton right now. The biggest slowdown there, Highway 16. If you're trying to get north up to Eagle from the interstate, looking at about 17 minutes, Fairview Avenue right now, pretty busy.
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0: 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That's why they're still in the box.

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2: The Gowan Road exit to the Flying Y right now, just 16 minutes, but it is slow coming out of downtown Boise. The connector and the merge, all very slow coming out. But after that, just 22 minutes to get you from the Flying Y to the Napa Market Place exit. Chin in 2026 right now, 33 minutes from Eagle Road to the Caldwell exit. The slowdown there going to be at Highway 16, and then 28 minutes from Eagle to Middleton on Highway 44 and State Street. And again, Highway 16 going to be the major cause of slowing there. 18 minutes northbound from the interstate to Eagle via Eagle Road.
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4: Westbound I-84 right now is moving along quite nicely, actually. 15 minutes from the Gowan Road exit to the Flying Y, so quite a few people there, but moving steady. Same with the Flying Y on to the Napa Marketplace exit in Canyon County. 25 minutes to get you there. Once you get past the Flying Y, coming out of downtown Boise, very slow, but then on the interstate, it gets to be moving. Chinden and 2026 right now, 33 minutes to get you from the Eagle to the Caldwell exit right now, and 29 minutes on Highway 44 from Eagle to Middleton. Your home is begging for a network upgrade. 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
1: From the TDS Fiber Traffic Center, Jack Traffic.
2: Down road exit to the Flying Y right now, just 9 minutes on westbound I-84. 26 minutes from the Flying Y to the Napa Marketplace exit. However, slow coming out of downtown in the connector, and we also have quite a bit of traffic getting to Meridian. But once you get past Meridian Road, things do clear up quite a bit. 33 minutes from Eagle Road on Shinden 2026 to Caldwell, and 31 minutes from Eagle to Middleton via Highway 44 and State Street. Both slowdowns to the same spots. Eagle Road, 10 Mile, and Linder, as well as Highway 16, and 19 minutes to get you northbound from Interstate 84 to Eagle.
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